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Here on Blues on the Move, we got started in this set before the break with a live version of Cold Lonely Nights by Lonnie Brooks. After the break, it was Elvin Bishop and Charlie Musselwhite, Midnight Hour Blues. After that, a couple of versions of Robert Johnson's Sweet Home Chicago, the first by David Homeboy Edwards, and then the Blues Brothers. We've got some acoustic blues coming up, starting with Elmer Lee Thomas. Want You to Leave.

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We heard The Cramps, Surfin' Bird from the album Off the Bone. Then it was Link Wray and the Raymen with a song called Slinky from the Epic Sessions, 1958 to 1961. After that was Manor Astroman, a song called Nitrous Burnout from the album Intravenous Television Continuum. And then we ended that set with Agent Orange with the classic song Bloodstains from the album Living in Darkness. All right, let's just keep the music rolling. It's all summertime jams. These are my favorites. I'm going to play one of my favorite bands called Liars. Thanks for tuning in to Radio Zapier.

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Everybody wrong. And everybody getting processed. Everybody like a piece of cheese. Everybody refrigerating.

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And good afternoon, Montana. It is Monday, July 6th. I hope you had a wonderful holiday weekend. I'm Lauren Korn. Let's take a look at temperatures across our listening area today. West of the Divide, Missoula, Kalispell, Whitefish, and Hamilton can expect an 82-degree high, Butte and Deer Lodge 76, Polson 84, Libby 91, Thompson Falls and Eureka 89, Phillipsburg 73 degrees today. In central Montana, Great Falls, Helena, and White Sulphur Springs can expect 77 degrees, Browning 71, and in southwest Montana today, Bozeman and Dillon can expect 79 degrees. Stay safe out there, Montana. Hydrate, wear your sunscreen, take care of your neighbors, and have a great Monday. The time is now. 1:20.

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2: 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You are just in time. The Pea Green Boat is setting sail. 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Welcome aboard.

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